0: gezelligste van de regio.
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2: Okay, here we go. And we move it to the left, left, left, left, left, left, left. Take it to the right, right, right, right, right, right, right. Move it to the left, left, left, left, left, left, left. Take it to the right, right, right, right, right, right, right. Move it to the left, left.

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0: 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Dit is Radio Capelle.
1: You know, every now and then I think you might like to hear something from us. Nice and easy. But there's just one thing, you see. We never ever do nothing nice and easy. We always do it nice and rough. But we're gonna take the beginning of this song and do it easy. But then we're gonna do the finish rough. It's the way we do Proud Mary.
2: And we're rolling on the river.
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2: Left a good job down in the city. Working

ashtray, reminiscing on those past days. I thought you didn't know with my last name, but that changed. And I traveled around the world, think where you living at now. I heard you moved to Austin, got an apartment and settled down. And every once in a while, I start texting, write a paragraph, but then I delete the message. Think about you like a pastor.

says, I'm just trying to do my job. My friends, they shout me down. They built this place when we were kids.

0: feeling me? Let's do something. Let's make a bet.
1: Je luistert naar Radio Capelle.